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The doctrine of sanctification for all believers is clearly taught in the scriptures. The disciples whom the Lord prayed for were already born again. We hear John chapter 17 verse 15. Or see John 17 15. Mesrese you won't free wiase ne mom se you won't free obonifo no hu sie on free wiase said e mensu men free wiase yesu e you won't free wiase we you won't free so mo we you free bonsam nchen we you 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Who perso co heavier? When ye crown crown, who to mean coho money yo con. Me see, as you have for the no man yan quadje, we hear John chapter 17, verse 3. Was in a yeni down qua. So obey whom no cranian coupon crono, any dear was summa man or yes to Christo no. Me dear, my shet wo any monia masses, so may we a juma with the mammy seminyono. Nefe jaffa any monia may one on channel and son or bow we are seno, eshe me, wara won chain. Me you won ding, may you won ding, machre, a nipa or do one free if we are say a mammy. Sanko phoning in a Peter, James, and John. Yankupon de won hina ma Yesu se ne suan fo. Ni e tosu mi enu de were not of the world. 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It's better you tell them to stop than to pack them to hell. 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This is how we a Christian. Kwa soba nwa be ditro fine. Kwa soba nwa be you be a fine. This is how we a Christian. They be said ajidi for no mu ye strong kwa kwa kwa kwa kwa kwa kwa kwa. It is a case to be sanctified, as he say, to be made holy. Number two, to be cleansed from moral pollution in the heart, spirit, and mind. To be made free from inbred sin. To be set apart entirely for God's work, honor, and glory. Praise the Lord. You can so be a cron cron. Say, ube ye cron cron, umu,
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Enye no, we can live under the same roof. Worship in the same church, believe the same doctrines, and follow the same master, like the disciples, and not be one, and not be united. And now you bet me, I can say you quite sorry. You need nipa pi bet na a die bakumo near some a church crony a betie near the ura bakuechi send your name, sian fondi ne chisusune and ye bakum. So, on many occasions, the disciples argued among themselves on who should be the greatest. One of the best, yet say yes, you be called. And Tina, a Johnny James, mame, a kujatua, a country, Jesus say, yet is all be called now, quite Mr. Wah, him, whom I'm money to, Bakumbe, Benkumine, and Bakwa, any fine. Oh, Mamma Tiero, say what? You be here, Puana, Omanuko for Benkumine, if I dare hear Naka. 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Jesus, my permission. Send your Elijah, Fred, Jeffy, Stro, na shake of honor. Fred, yes, you see, I had a yes, she woman. Then Jesus said, Munim, whom cry, a juma woman. Only panam, a banama, and me communipa, or me say nipa, or the quan, and a brain. You pan also from Bompe, Kunkuma, Bunko, piano massacre by Omnia Covetia. Praise the Lord. Right, he said, O dear for Jonah. Your miss mother was a make up. Crofo no ye and crofo ye no or tribal no call, Timinko, Timmy, what's it called? Because it's a conifa. If you're training your humanity as a maraf, we will do for so we are come with you. Praise the Lord. And yes, you know, Nimu say, and near me, cause you on a sea phone, Musa, while mom pie, I'm one more adjune, one more kumano, in one tear, Eddie Bassa Bassa Bede, Ebeba. 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Speak the same thing. 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
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Then I'm saying, why didn't you say, why didn't you bet me a crow? And you mean I'm here to sell? Praise the Lord. You mean I'm here to sell? You mean it is a woman said, no, be we are deal with every problem of sin in your life. David, you know, we are. Oye, you mean the packets here, pa. And one hen who you know, kofa, will be here in Okuni Panier day. I can't, huh? Nanya coupon suma, or default neta, corn in Checo yina tay. Here's some 51. When you're bra, I am ready to mankind. Who can't see when you're coupon whom you mob said you were dry at Tieno? 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Send me who some rat to him, me who an him. Me dear one, come on, be here, Fremo. 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So deal with every problem of sin in your life. Now, we hear number two, or see, look at the promise of sanctification. O kind of trumpet 30 verses, a young coupon, so no one cassa, no be chaya, kuma de chitia, obe maya kuma fufro, but buakuma no be ye fro, no de honama kuma e de amai, no a bompire for sanctification. Yes, you say. 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Because sem no min dru be bia ni ami kan se inim se me wu na me bo moden se me nyakoma mu tie pa we ye Methodist member bia omu ye revival ene omu kohwehwe wo wru e bi so omra me preach ma wo. Iti orura no baye no, he gave them full salvation message. 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And then kwaje asema nipa kanu fire half salvation. It to be jinipa. Iti papa no wiye no o preaching na brante na omo ofre preach by the bon fui. 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O si brother Rollins. Ye fre wo ba hasa beka enkwaje ho asemo kyeye. Yankase beka konkru ye ni ahotee ho asem. Tie ni papa no ka kire no. O si brother Young, holiness is fundamental doctrine of the Methodist Church. John Wesley said, the Methodist Church is a set raised up of God to spread scriptural holiness. Na panzo so uhwe obi a otu ni hu si opo anyame dum no entiase wo konkru ye asem ye John Wesley. Eti papa no bu fui se what free we have, but where John Wesley who could hear children, no Methodist for at that time, no master T. Lusu holiness. It is Papa no buyer or beckons us and publicly and walk ye near me be a emfra. It is Okoda and Wuntumina, or see, I can't help it, no corner, Yereho, and will catch and say, Minion, then, or see, Minim, you obey, now who said you see goose of we any man, say, ye, ubi be a walking yam same say, no, so okay, before we yes, and will catch us off and say, yam some or kayano. As some money in a moha, yem votu near ubia votu no, se papa ni yam seven no shedodo. Ni yirin kwani votu tia nukru. It won't call die and papa no to me, and kru no hamasan or corny, you don't say, Minya den was winimuni obey. Send your usika such a papa ye. And that my cheek will fire the pong corn will call. So funufi could bunko to dress me at the boyeni, who mobona jeminko.
That's how he got converted. It is you meeting on Mokoya, or no, your publicity, Chini Papa. Papa no preaching many pepi and quite genial community, and you don't see the ekaho. Later, on a senior sacumumumutianobi. It is a won't call me a formuda, men cassa on quana yukua for. Bible no baby was your codron, a be wetchre, umma who quay, yammy bede, or betro, near making a sacumumutia, a wo Bible mo. 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One co crunch and coy restitution would drew gate none one mube day mube to bonny be no way. And you are saying, Yancupo in your day. It you say, who crun who ya, nanches in your many day. 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

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be not as though they were who against hope believe in hope that he might become the father of many nations, according to that which was spoken. So shall thy seed be. 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Who against hope believe in hope that he might become the father of many nations according to that which was spoken, so shall thy seed be. 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
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Now, our parliament, you order a two secret vote. You be no. So, you can support to sir, a dear tan time. And Kraman Pum Fawon. 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The Nipa. And Yamia Bonison is so. We have degenerated so low to that level. And Nipa Enya Sempeka. A support to. You better repent before it becomes too late for you. Genesis chapter 15, 5 and 6. 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Genesis chapter 15, 5 and 6. 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Okay, in Siana was seen a OG a radi D. That's where the problem lies. 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
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And him for you, why Jason, the one for Busma Mata in your one, and yet, Kobisa David saw the Batahua. 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

0: 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Remember how short my time is. Wherefore hast thou made all men in vain? True, some say it is like a shadow. It is said a nipa sunsum. 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First Chronicles chapter 29 verse 15. 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Any new hammer. So what if you are seeing only Yeshua? Oh, my papa, papa, papa. You can be with Yeshua. You say be a quaso and I will him so now born him now do bonnie. Debbie, who will Yeshua chase what sacra what jimmy? Yeshua bra bonu be na old bo. We Yeshua ne musini was a sister. Ubi bia, we any senior Yeshua a year no. 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On we muni mkrofu a mu be wiase o ma hwe sika nkwa. 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Job was very rich, but he was very righteous. And then Kwan and Nipai Wagis always can you to me near at the training. Honey, catch it all. 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It's a drew bra, I was a witching break. I'll show a bra bumuye. Now I say, you see, I can once me, woman Chiana. Now, some in Namusa. Or see, for we are but of yesterday and know nothing. I didn't know him, Nipa. Yes, we need Greek, we need Malate, we need French, we need Brofo, we need mathematics, we need laptop, computer, teachers, one hour. One compa. Only Munyami. Because our days upon earth are a shadow. This is Sunsum. 14 verse 2. Job chapter 14 verse 2. 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Say, we are sick and I don't want to swam a damfu. A bolos. If you say, Sika will be beer a year, Juma aquacopim. 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O Catherine is a money charge for the worldly rich. A Sika form will be as her first Timothy, chapter 6:17-19. 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And when you fall, we are say, Cassatra won't say, on mini a cocoa sem, and so on for any end to a winya dear any hoda so. 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
0: 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I did it for Monyen and Mom Pai Wai. In signing Christo and I'm Kwamuba and Reno 8 year. I'll see Yanni free and them. He said, Bra, the young Kwano, Yakuya and Mododo, and Renia Fawai. So GDMU ye, or Trinia Brabani Kronkrayano, and found one Sere Sere Kosu of Fien Wajomo, yes, Niduku said your talk, Coco, Ephiobia, Kakrabi. 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Ye nim so be ba no pa, o be be wiana so be ba desi omo. Na enye de hera, maybe I will be a mere mumpire. The catching and coupon say, Raddy, and let me do my bra bunyan as she will, sir. Or see my you may not kind, said the tear, Ninian Sakuma. And you see, of course, you are Jimmy for Ninian Safon and Tenacy, Tony being a coupon dom, and me a dom, and me a dom, heaven and moye. 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That heaven, by the grace of God, I will get there.
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1: 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The Bible has a great deal to say about hell. No one spoke more about hell than Jesus did. 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

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Ye catcher will say, Tianyam sem papa and wako baby papa. 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I didn't need Bible muni na so Bible musu, why jinamu den dee. Now, Paul says, for we can do nothing against the truth, but for the truth. 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Ure be a friend is Sir Thomas Scott. He was once former Lord Chancellor of England. Ebra wade u pasua obe uono na sema waka yenye. Until this time or until this moment I thought Bible di ena o kano ompeye no ompedi enyame kane mundi ono na jire de echre no. 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And I'm doomed to perdition by the just judgment of the Almighty. Any papers, I know Mohuno, Yamini ho, or we know who say Yame or Hosam Renons to the Copo, I am so from Pope Bompe, or to me the dinner tem, especially 80s name feathers, or to me the dinner tem, or Pamno, or Koyanson, or Okasa Sofobra, or Bedru Hosua, Copuna, my watch, you chimo, Homa, my citre, Tisambran, only a dress a cran temu quire day at. 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It was prepared for the devil and his angels. Matthew chapter 25 verse 41. 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
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Yeah, will be your backbone of your church, your provider. 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
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Look and sempa. Iti dumienu. Ichimu enai eni enum. And I say unto you, my friends, be not afraid of them that kill the body, and after that have no more that they can do. But I will forewarn you whom ye shall hear, ye shall fear. Fear him, which after he had killed, had power to cast into hell. Yea, I say unto you, fear him. So we call upon the demo, defoning in a castle, or say, that says the Lord. And the Lord spake unto me. And the Lord said, Yesu, enam so ye nyan coupon, or say ye ni pentino. O ye nyan coupon, we now can ye bin muye funyari abba. Ye uye funyari entina, we see ya Bible ka. Ye can send ye beo be sacra, who drew her who say ye can no creature. Or say, I say unto you, Unka say, the Lord speak unto me. David, that says the Lord. Say, I say unto you. Yesu say, me na me kanchiro. 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
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Now, tune your matron, I send a busy accordo. 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When you GDA to me, you free bonimo. 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
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He becomes the type of Christ. Yeah, and you may be what Isaac Mua is said, Jesus Christ. Okay, John chapter 19, verse 17. A bra, or quacko boy, Jesus Christ, remove your mono. 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Or say, now offer Jesus de no coy. Chemo dun sono. Now, or son, na send you free a deco drew babia, or freho ni tresua. 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Yesu no answer in a senior. 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

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As long as Satan is still in this world, times of trials, tribulations, great adversity, suffering, persecution, and pain cannot but come. So I trust you no matter what you say. 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Job or can say be was a man that is born of a woman so few days and full of trouble. Onipa oba wo no pa ni Job chapter 14 verse 1. 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
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It was if for which cause we faint not, but though our outward man perish, yet the inward man is renewed day by day. For our light affliction. Hey, Paul, 2 Corinthians chapter 11, I'm here with a friend, a light. What's the higher light? Because I'm chum called. Let me say, big chum. Because we are seeing me dinner, say. My unit to send me to Salah. And my yet to say, no one, no one, ni power, moon, fear, be brain. Okay, crabby, ni do know her. Echo. Oh, see, but to Salah, Posuanka. Okay. For our light affliction, which is but for a moment, I am right here, be. Worked for us a far more exceeding and eternal weight of glory. While we look not at the things which are seen, but at the things which are not seen. If we any share ni ema wohunu, a dying car, inipa, sika, ahudie, ni nina ye ni ema ye di eni. 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And watchre and say for the things which are seen are temporal. 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

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Yeah, sorry. Yes, sir. 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Weeping may endure for a night, but joy cometh in the morning. 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

0: 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Praise the Lord. Theodophonum, Niae Kenyanani say, Ubia was sacra, why Jan will call heaven when he gene a tune chada why. Wahu tonu tun chada, and will say pena ubinyano a tun chada. It will never grow old also. You yourself, you'll never grow old. Senya Jim Reeves, a kayeno. 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No, not so fast obey Paul. 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Samaria and Eber two tunes, aquana no fast or obey us of about one way drama bill. 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In your Jesus sacra, that is Bible. There is nothing you can do against the truth. 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

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You have to report such people, country, and as when Jackachans and may catch them so for me behaving a court, me pay a brabble bonny pia. Sansuna, a beman, so baby, so dead they walk a bonny more. So near brepa, what can us when tia, country was so for, send a bear, because I train on a or tin who threw home, senior. Daniel 18, who free born in honor, praise the Lord. And in your power, renew your consecration every day. The beer, which is not so ready. When you have your choir, and you find a micro, meet me a good train gym after ball. Ready, whom a mobile, poor me, my what more no, so mammy. Send a beer, men anti training, crunkry, mo, men quan in a damn may come in your goose and answer yes to be banner. Not heavy, I am a dear. 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The baby and then piano, or to tell you and send a bell by me a fiasse. And I wouldn't have myself so I treachery. Say, and found baby or bon samba farba, in a painting, and couldn't be and dear with Jesus Christo demo. Bon pie say, where my near a hoon, a dear etrania hoon, and so a tear same trania a tear. The baby a bon samba was in a minimum of your say, a one no orbano. If you're near friend in chair with Jesus demo. 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
1: And this morning, we will recognize them. We have one of our fathers in the land, Pastor Tom Eager, General Overseer Full Gospel Revival Crusade. Welcome, sir. In our midst, we have Pastor Japhet Yameka, the General Overseer Royal Kingdom Dominion, Boko. You are welcome, sir. Before us, we have Pastor David Shagbato, PFN Chairman, Boko North East. You are welcome, sir. Before us, we also have the former Warwickan leader, Benue State Evangelist Mrs. Ato. Mommy, you are welcome. We also have the General Overseer of REM in our midst, Reverend Mne Adue. You are welcome. We also have Evangelist Mrs. Pastor and Mrs. Snaky Biem of Breakthrough Ministries. You are welcome. And then we have Pastor Tivlumu Uto of the Grassroots Ministries. Thank you, sir. These are some of the pastors that we have taken note of. Should we have another good time, we will introduce more as they come. God bless you.
2: Praise the Lord. Praise the Lord. Amen. The Lord will help you. The Lord will uphold you. And you will succeed in ministry. We are singing together from page 3 of our program sheet. Page 3. More about Jesus.

holy will, design, spirit of God, my teacher be, showing the things of Christ to me, more about Jesus in his word, holding communion with my Lord, hearing his voice in every line, making each faithful saying mine, more about Jesus on his throne, riches in glory, all his own, more of his kingdom's sure increase, more of his coming, Prince of Peace, more about Jesus, more about Jesus, more of his saving fullness, see, more of his love who died for me.

0: Every gifted teacher is a gifted communicator. And not every gifted communicator is a gifted teacher. The rare person who is both changes the world. When W.F. Kumui preaches, something unusual happens. The message is simultaneously simple and profound. Clear in structure, yet rich in depth. Accessible to the newest believer, yet challenging to the most seasoned scholar. His biographer, Alan Isaacson, once wrote that he would classify Kumui as one of the greatest living preachers, delivering a straightforward, Bible-based message, always thorough, always personally challenging, with a wide range of cross-references that gave the listener the sense of a vast scriptural mind at work. His style is expository. He does not merely preach about the Bible. He goes into the Bible, verse by verse, text by text, and shows you what is there. He lets Scripture speak. And when Scripture speaks through him, something happens in rooms that no technique can produce. The mathematics background shows. There is structure. There is logic. There is sequence. His sermons have architecture. You can feel the framework beneath the fire. And yet, the fire is there. Because this is not a man performing an intellectual exercise. This is a man who has lived inside the Word for over 6 decades and who genuinely believes everything he is saying. That combination, intellectual rigor and spiritual passion, is what makes him captivating across cultures, across generations, across education levels. The message you are about to receive has been prepared in that same spirit. Open your Bible. Open your mind. Open your heart. Because the teacher is about to teach. In a world full of voices, there is one that consistently makes the Word of God land with clarity and power. Please welcome the General Superintendent of the Deeper Christian Life Ministry.
1: Dr. W. Kumui, GCK Kofarbei, Yamana Kwaba. 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You're near some of some of your BB Abbey and Yankupon Asem. 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

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The nine so on Chihumamo, Che, I saw the nine abad him. 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
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And I say, we are ho ho. 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Yesu, o boesu, Friends, you move banner, no tinny free stress, say, or you need me to bar or so many. A homo can't bear a pass here, so you better sing and make a train, say, winning me bar or so many. I didn't even say, well, you juma a so many, a service that pleases God. 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

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Obi and yes, sir. You say be a how dear. And say, what dream or hopa un yes I dear no. As in besan say, I didn't in a use who can't re and say quantetreteno a co or say him. Then so in nipa do donor a wo we as a hwa no so mope. 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Second Corinthians, Mitro Huntasem Nientia, Etesa. 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

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Yesu sister would domi a day, the machete so. It is only Yesu tam for adentina or best sin in the concern was his sin as so. Not the Yesu pen, the procrunan or brinu de bia. 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Me no me no bonny tin or co woo. And in Guasia, when we are here, Remudiano, so this also was sacra dia. I was so bob brass and a bear, a best shame, a mean, Munyan, a best for Christo, a best fatter Christo. 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And found fear to do Mudina, sorry them, and found tongues or mock and found sicker, oh, mu ye, so I'm a bonny moon qua dia, or maybe a no a or say. 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Do Jona or Mugua sorry them, numb quantity ten or so. 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John chapter 6, 60 and 61. 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

0: 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Many multitudes are walking on in the broad way, for wide is the gate and broad is the way that leadeth to destruction, and many there be which go in thereat. The broad way is the path of self-will, self-gratification. It is wide because those in it do not accept any restriction. The hedge of control of God's commandment has been broken down. The going is smooth and easy because it is a downward road. Many there be which go in thereat, because it is the way of the world. It is popular way, but it is deceptive. For those who are walking in it, it is the way which seemeth right unto a man, but the end thereof are the ways of the world. Though it is crowded road, it is a fatal road. Yes, it can be a fatal accident. Crawford Munam Broadway is in a fatal road. Omuku Gujimsia, Ensio, Ensio, Ensio, yes, or Tiamwa Fio, and then fear do, and then fear pim, a ya febo, the piano would tremus, I will pins you. The greatest need in hell, Ensio, yes, it can, and yen, Tuman, and ye, Quintana, say Brissy, and it's rich in the Kikaka. Nipo be brain, and I'm quantity tennis, so send me a kind, I didn't hear. A quano. 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In the broad way, liberty and freedom are the favorite ways. 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And then they say, we are say, then they say, yeah, my. 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And one more genu, so good, young fan of Okra. 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the same Broadway with them it is since anyansafo wo mu ne nipa kese ne atitire o noble people religious people respectable people o mu wo mu ntino o mu ye o ma dwene se Jesus, yes, say Uber transfer 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The words of Jesus are true. Broad is the way that leads to destruction. 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

0: 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Obin or kind? Or see, you can't be a part-time Christian and expect to overcome the full-time devil. 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And don't catch and say, ah, did I even watch us who said, yeah, and yeah, no, I'm saying, yeah, yeah, oh, yeah, I just okay, or no, be cooperation back on. That no, I won't be cooperation and a mobile policy for bonitio. No, we what sacra, what psycho, which you could de gym forever. I'm robber, we need only hell being in only heaven. 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Would there say? 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Oh boy, yes, you did, Dodo. 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Why any free a money boy for near training for? Oh, men from across in your me and ye. Maybe I will be a mere mumpire and I can be papa train and coupon say ready. Home my bro, me young brabosu, ye minin a money, minimum mammy was sick, me wo di biani, I did yes, minimum yame, a ready down when the tremme, yammy bed danny when the actual why. Ube who saw ye de boyenin, what beer and waka say ready, who made the boyenin mobile. If you hold called, God will take over your life and a new thing will happen. And you mean you're not for fro. It is so be with Christo Moa, obey our body for fro. Near mother Danny, you're not betray my coffee, be a bear for fro. Why? Maybe I will be a mere mumpire. Radio Cronkray shall be brave. What's the matter with their mind? Addition with their mind was Shadrach, Meshach, near Bednego, who I can see a sea on in the book of Niz and Tem. A bumpire say, Asema yeti, Radi man in Toffom. Ubio a Gidinia, what Toffom, and Nama Mania, who hear a canny yadini, wune, a maninti. 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
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When Jesus was on the cross. And the people were pounding the nails into his flesh. Nia wakaini say, Jafa chewo. Father, forgive them, for they know not what they do. 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
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I'm saying, Samra Rollins, Brandy, actually, who said no hockey, no preaching. It was so Rollins, he changed Yankopon. One canyam semono. Omu call my name, Kakrabi, driver now, or can see trainer will woo at to steer name. 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A one, I am so fond of seeing what Tina soon said, Papa no call hell. 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Ubeko heavy and also beko heavy. 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
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Ose, that the trial of your faith, being much more precious than of gold, that perisheth, though it be tried with fire, might be found unto praise and honor and glory at the appearing of Jesus Christ. Praise the Lord. 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Now, tune your matching, I send a busy accordo. 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
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He becomes the type of Christ. Yeah, and you may be what Isaac Moa is said, Jesus Christ. Okay, John chapter 19, verse 17. A bra, or quacko boy, Jesus Christ, remove your mono. Tien your Bible, no a catcher. Or say, now offer Jesus de no coy. 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
0: 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After glories that God has manifested to my soul, all is light, light, light. 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Some may catch us a perpetual or yes, can you offer any second good bank? 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Now, then be a baby on them be a safe no safe for crown. It if you only a busion in your name, no one nimose. 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O se I'll praise my maker while I have breath, and when my voice is lost in death, praise shall employ my nobler powers. Or to say you know you could see, and I'm sorry to know you are so. And now, and you are more honor or cheer be near the or kick any in a year, and now, or done it to her, or my own bye bye. 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

0: 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Peter, tell you, Peter, Kakoni, Peter, uncle, or no, no, Kaya making Kabia Trevor, or Namon Crocross to the Kaya, a Timen Cassa, and then I'll Cassetia, my sorry. What's sorry, I walk on in fear, Peter, pay, pay, near Sean Crown or Bonnie Mono, eh, Papa? We are be who baby, I'll be too any. What can I say, my sorry? Second Peter, chapter 3, baby, I'm making Kaya, no. Or say, say, yenu nyina ebese ya, seeing that all these things shall be dissolved, destroyed, what manner of person ought ye to be in all holy conversation and godliness? Holiness, they call heaven, is missing in many puppies. Nyam som for popiti munyina do dona wokwa wunti holiness or ho. 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Na be free ho call deeper life. 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at Navia Sia Yenia or Penwaki Kania or Pe. Eternity is the lifespan of the never dying God who sits on the everlasting throne. All men living will at dead be ushered into eternity. You can say, Infisantia, a year in fear, O Yankupa won't widano, or war, or tea, na him was so, him walk a crow. Ah, it's si ho da no so. It is so nipa kane ni gusu o iwiase ha o uomwa. 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Amen. deeper life and a din sempay bro. Be a deeper life will be obi as a whoop crunkro ye padia. Send your crow for your advert to a radio simi wemi where you say well crunkro ye. 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I do my DJ body. 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
0: 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You could do Saturday singing answers to Debbie Akronon and any pebble. You catch row 1 Peter 1:13-16. 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
1: 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Pebby, the TB and San Waco, no bompire, and pie de Waco school, uncle school to move bompire. Ye maya woo a momunco school, so to Musoriano Panua bow say, Daddy, money, my chiani hosa, who will be a woony be or so money be. Do you call me one? What catch and say money? 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What catch rero? 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And only a dear titty for no honey. I'll make me one grow crack. Who can he perform manity do back when she moon crown equacy doing Siana? Hebrews chapter 11, from verse 9 through to 16. O see, Gideona. Or the koye or ho ho bosha assassin also say an anafo dear so. 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
1: 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We are petition, I was a shit. 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Said that create radi same friendship premier and said that crow. Radi in chair and bosh and said the binum bun and said cherry, no more money bujeri cherry mammo. On per se ni pebia beira, no more per se winning a badge and sacrum. The radi down beba said you before be moon or three could crew betray more crow. If we moon fit as the day be she has an assassin moon you mean a beshe. No see it is a hit me a besaya. 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
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He boasted that within 100 years from his death the Bible will be a forgotten book to be in the museum to be preserved there. Nobody will have Bible to read. Be make sure you watch it. 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Printing House on printed Bible free all the many people we are see. Praise the Lord. 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
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I say, be gone. What a wretched glory is this? Why you have produced in me? 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For all the wealth of Europe, I will never see another infidel die. It was a scene of horror. 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
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A todani preaching, we are busy chim, baby, our son, or a big cock, who be so the oak house, who a year tree. Hong Kong Cassachro. 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So radio hum peso ye bibi I to say, I said, ni hum denche o peso o kumau, se ni be obesi e jina pa, ubi o hua ni nina on fa nye fie.
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0: 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It in our small poor brow, Tromako Matimoti. Or catch and say, O money charge for the worldly rich. A Sika form will be as her first Timothy, chapter 6:17-19. First Timothy, chapter 6:17-19. And when you fall, we are say, Cassatra won't say, on many a cuckoo sem, and so on for any end to a winya dear any hoda so. Down qua and the hoda, a winya dear any hoda. We down qua free my dear woo, a dear ja, a damn home tear, a dead soon is a carry. Ninis opes or cosabiano. On for one to a winya dear ni hoda so. Now on for any end, on for an intro and yanko pa or my idea in a man of doors say ye near no. Now say when ye ye, when ye see car, no way ye are for be boa woman. When ye see car, for be boa man yanko point you man coso. Grow for almost some bones, some one who see care trebles, some are in yemo. 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
0: 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If you say, Munamun United save you and only penny Munamun United save you and shrey. If you are shay, name shrimpo, the radia sem dear to hoda, yinia sempa, what can I tremor? Hallelujah.
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0: Don't for no, me see, a miracle, a tear. 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We have a limited time. You will meet here, be saying, Yanko Ponte, be ye. 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Na judge na kachen so difo. But there is an option of a fine. It is either 10 million cedis or 10 years. No, it's 10 million. 1 million pony have been to bottom down the campus when you're 10. It's a bra, police in 4 years here, don't be quiet. Can you be pure or see the same number? Also, Papa, you didn't say, or did for 10 million when you're the no go. Or to no bottom on where you are to say, bam, if you're not judging enough and pay, or reverse BBR, acquitted and discharged. Hey, you, call, could you have found with you? Can you hear any dance? Can you be a baby? Can be a mom? 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
1: 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Yesu yeda wase.

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Yeah, I'm set. 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
1: To me, no. Terrible empire. To me, O Yanko Pong, two for the 2 minutes, sunny. Ewo, maybe a yes, bra, ye de crusade, a banavie, and a day, rather by a name of a fro. Now, my main canny, rade. A catcher on a 7 inch album pie or Jobumano. It try a duno a yimino. No, no, no, no, no, no, no, no, no, no, no, no, no, no, no, no, no, no, no, no, no, no, no, no, no, Obasren no watie mamento ame no aboa de kanu watua mebo utrim na ebejina amao amen ebejina amao ose na han besrei wakwan so. 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
0: 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I say, Uncle Paul was a for what to call a connachi, name a connanim. That for remainder a year July 4th or to Juma Palace Square. And on Obeya Mepuruno, a yano panon song, Impact Academy, Unbreakable Breaker. Utimi, a sukwai, Ubia etimi, a new floor. Better a boy room, say young poor woman. We be at Timmy Emubuno. A year, a dual sabaco, or swap about young boy about quality 2 months, and to be so excellent here. That's as I call her call. Anna, the new credential, so as a son. Yes, sir.

Lord, as we come to the grand finale of this global crusade with Kumui in Boko Benue State, we give all glory to God for His mighty works through the ministry of our Father in the Lord, Pastor Dr. W.F. Kumui. Under the theme, Breaking the Yoke Through Christ, the Lord has once again shown that His power is limitless, His blood still delivers, and His grace remains sufficient for all who trust in Him. Now, with hearts full of faith, gratitude, and expectation, let us receive Minister Marian Adekoya.

0: The work of the gospel is strengthened when God's people stand together with one purpose. As Pastor Dr. W. F. Kumui continues his mission of taking the gospel to the ends of the earth, preaching Christ, teaching the scriptures, ministering healing through faith in Jesus, and equipping believers for effective service, each new city becomes another opportunity for lives to encounter the transforming power of God. Here in Boko, this gathering has been made possible through the unity, prayers, and partnership of many hearts. We gratefully acknowledge the goodwill and support extended by the traditional institution, the cooperation of pastors and ministers across denominations, and the commitment of believers who have labored together to prepare for these historic meetings. Their shared desire has been that the message of Christ will reach every heart and every home. Now, the servant of God, whose ministry has carried this same gospel across nations, has come to Boko.
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When you are prepared, you see, be a good year. I had to say, we are a hospital, you are a we are a when I was so a drone, when I was so, would you a drone be a grow? Open on any bread so. 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

0: 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Yes, a bonny nemo appearance keke. 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

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Omo mini okra. 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Ube she said, Pepper. 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Utimi fa ukra and grant or pray. 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death. So in 2 Timothy chapter 2, verse 12, we catch right. 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The bishop told him he could not, o see, Papa Trump in Chetam, you say, but then with me at Trump Chetam, you say, Wumba, Fakola, it will be a day. But Trump in Chet. Just some moments before he died, or say, it is hell. It is hell. Me call hell. I'm left alone. The last words which he is recorded in history is, my God, why has thou forsaken me? 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

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that inhabited eternity, whose name is holy, I dwell in the high and holy place, with him also that is of a contrite and humble spirit, to revive the spirit of the humble and to revive the heart of 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

0: 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A lot of people spend their life as if it will not be accounted for. There are a number of things that should be noted about life. Life could be very good or very unpleasant, sweet or bitter, joyful or full of challenges, filled with opportunities or deprivations. Our life is brief, momentous and transient. 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You are going to account for it. You have to pay back. Uji loan, e wo se utia. 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An investment. You are going to pay back. 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He suffered for God. He suffered for Christ. He said, oh, heaven, praise the Lord. 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One would deje, one would tremu say, ah. 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And if an apeso kotina afibo, peso kubin kumanase nifa, peso ko heavy anase hell. 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They know him say Nyamiaka. 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David onye me standard. Jesus is my standard. Looking unto Jesus, the author and finisher of our faith. It is for to be a uhuni David honor. It's not recognized and allowed in heaven. 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It's heaven and yet quiet a yahoo quiet. So, what tell him one name to know drew her? Can't be a bit with your uncle baby and a car back on pet the dinny pack of heaven. Holiness, holiness, praise the Lord. Conquering and quan a dinny pack of heaven. What nurse and I say, would dear grown a dear net dinny computer more drinks in Nippo Hunumu. Well, see any year now, Tanassi, nay, Bibia caught now Timusa. I don't know who said, Kakikuna Wadrenko. Isaiah chapter 35, verse 8. O see, and highway shall be there, and a way, and it shall be called the way of holiness. The unclean shall not pass over it. Heaven, quite watch, but it shall be for those wayfaring men. Those fools shall not err therein. No lion shall be there. 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
is something more than gold. 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

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And a Daniel D. a cassatre Ariok or young Kobia for Hineno and or catcher and say or Hinimbra washeno a too hasty in Moeshido. However, go catcher and say on Quabetreni Diana say, praise the Lord. Did Daniel Buffy no fresh Shadrach Meshach near Bednego no sine opera meeting? 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Verse 36. Okay, you can share some verses in this chapter before we move to 36. We share a chemo, a dunona, Daniel Ko, Arioka, or Hini, a unise, on say Babel and Yansafono, in check or country and say Babel and Yansafono, and say on. For me, ko or Hinim. I mean, coach Shreni Diasi. If it's almost bomb pie and young coupon, it's here on pie, but praise the Lord. Praise the Lord. O see, who can you more do and watch in that? O see, say once three or three young coupon home, bruhu, a montasem no home. Now, and say Daniel, and in fair for Anka Babel and Yansafua, a canoe. 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

0: 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So we press off from here 0244-938-217. 0244-938-217.
1: Bio wɔ ne nsɛm na wɔde ne nan nifa sii po so na wɔde benkum sii asase so na wɔde ne kɛseɛ teɛ mu sɛdeɛ gyata bobɔ mu na wɔteɛ mu no apra nanson no de wɔn ne kasaeɛ na apra nanson no kasaeɛ no anka 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
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Ose verse. Chapter 4 verse 16 was it for which cause we faint not.
But though our outward man perish, yet the inward man is renewed day by day. For our light affliction, which is but for a moment, worketh for us a far more exceeding and eternal weight of glory. Mami King Kechino, na ye infenia osmavu po, o kachrein, ye itina ichimudun si anwase. 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It is a one warrior, no pursue ye a ba a free or ban female unto me. Ara Nebuchadnezzar would GDHS chess outcrophone, or see the otoso nino. Natadia, what is saying, young coupon ba? 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Etino smuffle poor kind, or say, young coupon, we are far. Edie no ni pabe tumia yeye. 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Enye no eni
beyond this world, there is more. You were heaven or honey, you were here then, echo. It's here, ya ho, honey, man, frafo was as a so that grope for bottle. You see, mammy, no, we will, papa, no, we will, one, call heavy, I will call him for hell. Now, so person call heavy, or so sacra, what you feel bonny now. Now, for yammy, say yammy, umfesica, say yammy, you won't take gold as God, you take God as God. 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If you say, me need, dear, me di, me not buy a bessie. 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O crano woodow. Oh, whom they would that would nip behind the say ye. To say, then be a wah higher with Tim we are see who tria qua won't for dine on court. It will crano whom no free pay no more with jack dino body no ho. Near the court too much ye when ye want petition, some prepra, name and branty who come we see who near Bosenek and I call you to not a dunma say, oh. Oh, that been ni pe ni bete. 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Iti papa no kasa pe. 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